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4: It's only through this active participation that we are able to shape the next phase of local government. So we are making this call to everyone to say this is your opportunity, don't let it pass by. The first step is registering. The second step is going out on election day to make sure that you make your choice in terms of who should be the people that lead local government in the next phase of local government.
3: Umongameli wezomnumzane uCyril Ramaphosa uthi-ke isiphehli mandla sikagesi kasitholeke izolo ngokusemthethweni eBethal eMpumalanga angeke-ke sidleke kakhulu emaphakathini-ke ezakhamizi njengoba-ke sisebenza-ke ngomoya. 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
5: Billions and billions of rands are committed at our conferences, and today we are seeing the real launch. But what is more important about this project is that it speaks to our just energy transition. It talks about the future of our energy transition, how we would like our energy architecture to be actualized.
3: Ngaphambi-ke kokuthi ngiphume nazo mlaleli izindaba zakuleli hora ngikubekele-ke wona amazinga okushisa asuka phansi eyaphezulu. 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
1: 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This August, South Africa marks 70 years of the historic 1956 Women's March.

0: a legacy of strength that continues today. Join the Women's Month 2026 launch and Women Trade Fair on the 1st of August at 9 a.m. at the Olive Convention Center in Durban. Be inspired by national leaders including Minister Sindiswe Chikunga and Deputy Minister Steve Letsike. 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Women's Month 2026, Empowered Women, Empower Nations.
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0: gives way to go to that case that, and currently we are facing inkinga regarding that. Apparently, a goalie, but now, but in there was a charge just as in ink, in tissues of charge just as in ink, because like case that, and we are still facing in the way what's in that as in ink, in island, like in a goal. My men aside, holding the lane, you lang hamba corner, gives away in Jan.
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4: we're complaining that it takes time, they have to have their eyes tested, they must take a day off work, they must go and sit in queues. The major category of drivers who will benefit from this reform is drivers who drive light motor vehicles and also motorcycles.
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5: billions and billions of rands are committed at our conferences and today we are seeing the real launch, but what is more important about this project is that it speaks to our just energy transition. It talks about the future of our energy transition, how we would like our energy architecture to be actualized.
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6: it's only through this active participation that we are able to shape the next phase of local government. So we are making this call to everyone to say this is your opportunity, Don't let it pass by.

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0: 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I wanted to be uQueen. I wanted to be those people who articulated themselves so perfectly on TV. I wanted to be those ladies who put themselves together. And I said, ngifuna ukuba ile onto nami ngikhula.
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0: 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It's so difficult. Because you find ukuthi not every learner uyakhetha ukuthi uzuya ka dramatic arts.
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1: to be or not
0: to be. That is the question. And ikipa zamze drama sibhale lokho at the back.
1: To be or not to be. Skura makura.
0: Skura makura. That is the question. And mina, when asilungile khawula, siphuma nawe sisi, lapha eUKZN eJudi, we were built by uskura makura. We were built by uDr. Singh. Ethi to be or not to be.
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0: 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I'm anything you want me to be on that day. That's what drama is about.
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0: 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Something that we did not have
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0: 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on your social media page who is following you what are you doing uya trend na so that is the language eyenzekayo manje trendani zingane zami put yourself out there put your talent on social media 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
1: 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What encouragement and what advice would you give lo muntu lo?
0: I-advice engabanika laba abafuna ukuphusha bayibone

0: 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I'm always punctual. 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But I went to work to see my children because
1: ngoba uthisha obizwe
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0: it works
1: ngoba ikuthina
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1: Okay.
0: Do you believe in yourself? Ngaphela ngibuya ngibe uthisha wesingisi. Who I am? 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
1: Who am I?
0: Who I am? Who am I? 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We are going to tell you who we are. We're going to tell you what we believe in. Singena ngo 16 esikoleni silungile. 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
2: This year's theme, Empowered Women, Empower Nations, reminds us that when women have equal opportunities to lead, work, innovate and succeed, our families, communities and our country prosper. While we celebrate the remarkable achievements of South African women, we also recognize that much work remains. Inequality, unemployment, gender-based violence and femicide, and barriers to economic participation continue to affect far too many women and girls. The government remains committed to advancing women's rights, expanding economic opportunities, supporting women-owned enterprises, and building a South Africa where every woman and girl can live with dignity, safety, and equal opportunity.
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3: We're complaining that it takes time, they have to have their eyes tested, they must take a day off work, they must go and sit in queues. The major category of drivers who will benefit from this reform is drivers who drive light motor vehicles and also motorcycles.
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3: 081
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1: Our dreams. Listen, I hear heartbeats thundering in magnificent silence, carrying the hopes of millions and the nation. Hands. I hear 40,000 footsteps echoing from South Africa, Africa, and the globe. The stones of Pretoria bearing witness. The winds carrying a message from generation to generation. Enough, enough of indignity. Enough of being told where to stand. Enough of being told where to walk, how to live, and how to become. Those are the women of 1956. With every step, they shook the pillars of oppression. With every stride, they redrew the boundaries of possibility. They marched as the authors of our liberation and freedom, the midwives of democracy, the first architects of a more equal South Africa, and the custodians of a future some would never fully see, but boldly choose to build. With every step, they planted seeds that would one day grow into constitutional rights, voting rights, economic rights, and the promise of equality itself. They became the rhythm of a nation's progress, echoing through every classroom, every boardroom, every parliament, every marketplace, and every enterprise led by women today. And 70 years later, the page 10, I see women here today still walking in the footsteps and footprints of their courage and the light of their vision, bearing witness to the message of 1956, firmly affirming that their footsteps did not end at the union buildings. They continue to echo through every generation of South African women, determined to rise, determined to lead, and determined to empower the nation. And so today, when we gather as women in business, as entrepreneurs, innovators, investors, and creators of wealth, we must recognize that we are not beginning a journey. We are continuing a journey. Therefore, as we commemorate the Platinum Jubilee and the launch for 2026 of the 2026 Women's Month, the question is no longer whether women can change the course of history. The women of 1956 settled that question forever. The question is whether we will be bold enough to build upon their legacy, whether we will transform courage into capital, whether we will convert resilience into enterprise, whether we will turn empowerment into economic power. The launch of Women's Month through the Empower Her Fair Trade Fair, sets the stage for women to respond decisively to the questions posed above, as it places women-owned businesses, both big and small, at the center of a long-standing conversation on how women, and especially organized women, can go about taking control, management, and ownership of the wealth-producing resources of our economy. So we gather this morning to insist that Economic Empowerment Program of Action has long passed sloganeerism. It must now be visible. Visible in markets, in finance, in procurement, in enterprise support, in dignity inclusion, in policy reform, and in measurable follow-through. At the center of the department I serve is our government's commitment to transform, empower, and transition vulnerable groups, of which women are the majority, into catalysts for social economic change. The Department of Women, Youth, and Persons with Disabilities occupies the space informed by successive administrations' recognition that despite the presence of many line function departments, your small business, your trade and industry, etc., and their programs, vulnerable groups require a dedicated catalyst to ensure they are not left behind. So, program directors, there is no better catalyst to economic emancipation than placing the power of economic decision-making in the hands of a constituency that has proven time and again that wealth in the hands of women is fundamentally about the empowerment of society, nations, and humanity as a whole. We foreground women's economic empowerment this morning because, despite significant progress over the past three decades, women-owned and women-led enterprises continue to face structural barriers that limit their ability to start, sustain, grow, and compete. These barriers include limited access to markets and procurement, to finance and investment, to business development support, to technology, to information, to networks, and to supply chain opportunities. Many women entrepreneurs operate in informal or small-scale markets and struggle to transition into sustainable, commercially visible enterprises. There is a persistent gap between women-owned businesses and large corporations, between women-owned businesses and government procurement systems, and between women-owned businesses and mainstream markets, which results in limited market access and insufficient participation in high-value sectors and supply chains. So our

concerning trade fair seeks to address this disconnect between women entrepreneurs and viable markets by creating a platform that connects women-owned businesses with buyers, investors, government, corporates, financial institutions, and ecosystem partners. And I want to beg you, please buy from these women who are here today. We aim to move beyond showcasing products towards actual commercial transactions, investment, procurement opportunities, business partnerships, and long-term market linkages. As you connect amongst yourselves this morning, generational business deals will and must be struck amongst women. We need not wait for anyone's permission, nor for anyone's endorsement. That time has long passed. Program directors, the women of 1956 did not march merely for political freedom. They marched for the entrepreneur who would, for the young innovator, create technology that changes lives. They marched for the farmer, the manufacturer, the exporter, the scientist, and the executive and the leader. They marched for an economy in which women would not simply survive, but thrive. To thrive, we must confront and address the limited market access faced by women-owned enterprises. Our posture, therefore, departs from the premise that this trade fair is not merely an exhibition. It is an economic empowerment and market access intervention. It seeks to achieve visibility, market access, business deals, procurement, investment enterprises, enterprise growth, job creation, and economic empowerment. So women are here. They are now enterprise owners. They are now owning businesses. What they need is market. What they need is finance. So we can't continue to pretend as if women are not making it on the ground. They are. All that they require now is for us to say, come to us, bring 1, 2, 3, we'll make it happen for you. So I still support the training, but it can no longer be the training on how to access market. The training now must say, we're bringing to you the market. So that they are able, they are here, they are bringing their products. What they don't have, it's market. So let's assist them in that regard. They've started, they are doing it. So for me, honestly, WECONA, departments that are here, I appreciate the training, because they will need it anyway. But what that training should be about is the training to say now you can sell your stuff to whatever market in US, and this is how you must do it. So you have the market for your products, and this is how you must do it and sustain it. It can no longer be about training for the sake of training, and training for the sake of us to sign and say you have done it. They've received a lot of training on how to start businesses. So they've started their businesses, hence they are here. Now they want to move further. Bafuna ukukhula, badayise, benze imali. They are here. We were able to invite them and to bring them here. So it means we know where they are. So let's go to them and find market for them. The market will be in the continent, in the SADC region, in Africa, but it will be in Europe, America, and elsewhere. Let us assist them. If it is difficult to find market for them,

them, why do you think it will be easy for them by themselves to find market? So let us assist and walk with them so that we say at least these now can sell their products to Europe, to Germany, etc., etc. It can be done. That's my take. So this is a working platform. It is a space where we as government, the private sector, financial institutions, buyers, development partners, and women-owned enterprises must move from feel-good intentions to holding each other accountable. It is not already clear. If it is not already clear, the central question before this Women Trade Fair is straightforward. How do we ensure that women are not only present across markets, but positioned to own, produce, trade, scale, and lead within them? At our 2025 inaugural Empower Her Trade Fair that we held in Gauteng province, we agreed at least on four critical connected priorities. First, we agreed that we must set a clear national and institutional direction for women's economic empowerment. And that task was delegated to Women Economic Assembly to develop and present at our next WEKONA conference. Second, we agreed to demonstrate public-private partnership support that goes beyond speeches and becomes practical commitments. We were to convene the private sector to present their empowerment baseline data scorecard, which will check our progress against on an annual basis. I don't remember this happening. Third, we agreed to open value chain pathways through finance, procurement, buyers, market enterprise development, and digital tools. Through WEKONA, we have engaged various sectors and industries to expand access to these value chain pathways. This process is ongoing, and we must be able to account on what we are doing. And most importantly, we agreed to place women-owned businesses at the center of how domestic and regional economies are built and sustained. That is why the exhibition floor, the business pitch sessions, the finance and development finance desks, the procurement and buyer discussions, the support clinics, and the commitment tracking are not side activities. They are the heart of this platform. The women who are trading, exhibiting, pitching, and engaging here today are not beneficiaries in a passive sense. They are entrepreneurs, they are producers, they are employers, they are innovators, they are community builders and contributors to inclusive economic growth. When we speak about women's empowerment, we must speak about the real economy. We must speak about access to stock, compliance support, working capital, payment terms, market information, product standards, logistics, digital market, e-commerce, supplier development, and procurement opportunities. These are not technical details. They are the difference between a business that is surviving and a business that is thriving. Too often, women-owned enterprises are visible in policy language, but invisible in actual value chains. They are invited to events, but not linked to buyers. They are encouraged to formalize, but not supported through the compliance burden. They are told to access finance, but not assisted to meet financial and financing criteria. They are celebrated during Women's Month, but not tracked after the platform has closed. We are here to insist that this must change. Today's program must therefore shift from once-off visibility to structured economic participation. As government, we must be honest that the barriers faced by women-owned businesses are systemic and cannot be overcome by one sector alone, working in isolation. They sit across finance, procurement, information infrastructure, market access, networks, digital capabilities, and institutional coordination. So no single department, no single bank, no single public entity, or single private company can solve these barriers alone. That is why this platform brings different sectors and actors into one ecosystem. Everyone has a role to play. Government has a responsibility to coordinate, enable, regulate, and create policy direction.

The success of this trade fair will not be measured only by the number of people in the room. It will be measured by what happens after the room empties, by how many women-owned businesses are linked to buyers, by how many enterprises are referred to finance, to procurement, and to business development support, by how many commitments are recorded, assigned, and followed up, and by whether the woman exhibiting here today, her product today lives with a stronger pathway than the one she had when she arrived. After all, an economy that undervalues the productive capacity of women underperforms by design. When women-owned businesses are supported to grow, households benefit, communities benefit, local economies benefit, and the country benefit. Nations are empowered when women are empowered. This is particularly important in the context of youth and persons with disabilities. Today's program deliberately includes women-owned enterprises, youth-owned enterprises, and enterprises owned by our inclusive of persons with disabilities. We've done this because inclusion cannot be selective. A truly transformed economy must recognize the different barriers faced by different groups while building pathways that allow all the participating and participate meaningfully. For persons with disabilities, inclusion means accessibility, reasonable accommodation, and real economic opportunity. For young women, it means support to enter markets early, to build enterprise capability, and to participate in emerging sectors. For women in rural and township economies, it means bringing support closer to where economic activity happens, not expecting entrepreneurs to carry every institutional cost alone. This is why coordination matters. Fragmented support will only produce fragmented outcomes. One institution provides training, another offers finance, another manages procurement, another hosts an exhibition. Unless these parts are connected, women-owned businesses are forced to navigate a maze rather than an ecosystem. Today, we are saying to the state, working with partners, must become better at joining these dots. To our private sector partners, your presence here matters. Your messages of support matter, but the most important contribution you can make is the practical pathway you place on the table. Tell women-owned businesses what sectors you are buying from. Tell them what your supplier requirements are. Tell them where the opportunities are. Tell them what standards must be met. Tell them what support exists to help them move from informal interest to actual market entry. Tell them what commitments you are prepared to make after today, or even today. The same applies to financial institutions and development finance institutions. Finance must be understood not only as a product, but as a pathway. Women-owned businesses need clarity on readiness, criteria, risk sharing, documentation, affordability, mentorship, and referral mechanisms. When we speak about de-risking finance for women, we are not speaking about lowering standards. We are speaking about understanding real constraints and designing support systems that help enterprises become finance ready, procurement ready, and market ready. To the women-owned businesses here today, this platform belongs to you. Use it fully. Engage the banks, they are here. Speak to the buyers. Visit the support desk. Ask the hard questions. Showcase your products with confidence. Build relationship and therefore network. Understand the requirements. Put your business forward. Your businesses are not small in importance because they may be small in size. All large businesses began as small enterprises with a product, a customer, a market gap sometimes, and a founder who refused to give up.
Our task as institutions is to ensure that your growth does not depend only on your individual resilience,

but only more enabling ecosystem. Nations are empowered whenever a woman starts a business. They move whenever a woman employs another woman. South Africa as a nation will surely move when women share knowledge, seize opportunities created, and open doors and collaborate to thrive. Program directors, in 1956, women proved that when women rise, nations rise. When women lead, nations prosper. And when women are empowered, they become an unstoppable force for the transformation of nations. And that is why today, at this Empower Hair Trade Fair, we are saying, women of South Africa, rise. The baton is in your hands. Be empowered to empower your nation. Today's agenda is deliberately structured to move us from direction into action. We will hear partnership messages from finance, retail enterprise development, and market access partners. We will close with commitments, referrals, and post-event tracking. Let this trade fair, therefore, send a clear message. Women-owned businesses are not waiting to be discovered. They are already here. They are producing. They are trading. They are employing. And they are ready for markets. What they require is not sympathy. They require access, fairness, partnership, information, finance, procurement opportunities, market, and accountability. They require people who are not corrupt, people who do not ask, for something from them, because they are starting their business. So when you give them some work, officials from our government who earn a salary at the end of the month for giving them that work, don't ask for something. You're killing them. Thank you, APSA, for sponsoring this trade fair. I always have to declare when it comes to APSA, APSA is my bank. I think some of the people that I hear from APSA were not born when I joined APSA. At the time when I joined APSA, it was called Southern Building Society Bank. That is then. And then it became the Trust Bank, and I was the client. Then it became the APSA Bank. I'm still the client. I can tell you now, for me, this is my best bank. Thank you, APSA, for being a reliable and dependable partner. They were with us last year when we were hosting the G20 Empowerment of Women Working Group. When we went to provinces, those CEOs, women CEOs of APSA were there. And they didn't even ask us to recognize them, but they ensured that we are funded. Thank you, APSA. Last year, when we had this trade fair in Gauteng, APSA was there, and it committed that we're going to walk this with yourselves. And here they are today, being the sponsor. To be honest, if APSA was not a good bank, I would not be their client today. I am their client because for me, they are one of the best and exceptionally good banks. I know them. I can actually teach the CEO of APSA as to what APSA is and what are the products that they offer, because they've offered me with those products. So when I have to go to a bank and open any other account, the first bank that comes to my mind is APSA, because I've been with them. I know they are good, the bad, and the ugly if they have the ugly. But I can tell you now, 90% of APSA Bank is good. It is for that reason, therefore, that we themed

0: this platinum jubilee, this 70 years of the Women's March to the Union Buildings, we themed it easy. We said, empowered women empower nations. Empowered women
1: empower nations.
0: Empowered women
1: empower nations.
0: Empowered nations
1: empower.
0: That's what we are. We are simple but sophisticated. We are simple but complicated. We are women. Don't look down upon us. We make life happen. There is no home, there is no house without us. Some, they call their name, our homes, their homes. But they hardly know where a chair is and how it was purchased. We know because we manage those homes. We make them work. And that is why we are good entrepreneurs. And that is why when we are empowered, nations are empowered. It is my honor and therefore privilege to declare the 2026 Women's Month officially launched. And I thank you very much.

Sacela sibuyise elikhulu ihlombe sikikize bakithi. Honorable Minister Chikunga, thank you very much for such a powerful, thought-provoking speech. A speech that is calling all of us to get out of this conflict.

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1: This is your money. So separate, those are two different entities.
2: The account, I've been a personal account, I've been a business account.
1: Yes.
2: You're not very pretty business.
1: You're
2: a gross man. You're a young
1: kid. There's Mrs. Mesama business. No SARS. You're a mix of young kid. So for an account, you're going after 10 years, after 5 years. I took the thing. I'm a boy. I'm a business. I'm a play. I'm a sell. I'm a business. And you account with money. You account with money. Mangenu 10,000 as good as opendula nga ugu tu wawenza.
2: Wawenza ni bupuma api ganja.
1: So bo man nga ibole gile zimali ze business.
2: This is nanta wazo kumnandi kwa na wasi ya mwaka kakoli. 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
1: Okay. Yes. Ngingasho ukuthi e-DUT kune center, you can go to our website.
2: Yes.
1: www.inobizdut.co.ac.za.
2: All right.
1: And also on our social media, sikhona inobizdut.

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1: Yes.
0: That's how you get us.
1: Anyway, hi, Solama Kama, Siabonga Kulu.
0: Siabonga, Nangin Fiselema business, I'm a Kulu.
2: I'm Nanjing. I'm Nanjing. 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I'm Nanjing. I'm
1: 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I'm Nanjing. I'm Nanjing. I'm
2: Hey, guy, I understand.
1: It's everybody's choice. 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
0: this month you're going to say bring your husband or your boyfriend to your workplace
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0: Right, but again, I'm going to make a work, make a chicken young on Jango Chanel. This is very silly, such no, thank you very much. Get a gang, I would take Sebenzi, Umapegui Tula, Olive Convention Center. 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
1: 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I'm loving this now. Ukhamuka lapha ke kuba niki kuba kwa entire branch.
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1: Yes.
0: Igama lami nguSlondiwe Mutabi and yes, we are entire brands. Our slogan is consider it done. Kwa-entire brands ke into esidilana kakhulu is i-branding. So njengobona ama-banner njena egcwele lana, even i-uniform that is branded.
1: Yes,
0: so anything that has a brand name that showcases a brand, thina sikhona lapho siwu entire brands.
1: Oh yes, ngiyacaca ke manje, you are branding.
0: Yes, we do branding.
1: You do branding. Njengoba ni branda yonke into, you just it's an entire brand.
0: It's a holistic branding.
1: Wow.
0: Because another thing esiba khulu kuyona.
1: Yes.
0: The side gifting corner yoni branding.
1: Oh,
0: so masukhathele ukuthumela amasokisi no chocolate every year to
1: yes,
0: your father for Father's Day or to the ladies for Women's Day. Sikhona thina so entire brands, we do corporate gifting and we also do branding. So everything branding and gifting, we are the people to come to.
1: That's wonderful. When you started this company of yours?
0: We actually see you na 10 lonyaka.
1: 10 years.
0: Yes, yes.
1: Wow.
0: 2016 njena ngashi engineering yami ngathi hayi awuthi ngiyokwenza into ezongijabulisa, into engizokwazi ukuthi ngibe completely myself kuyona. And then yes, the business is 10 years and growing stronger.
1: It's growing stronger.
0: Yes,
1: I'm
0: definitely
1: loving that, ma. Njengomuntu osifazane, we know that kuba nama challenges along the way. Akubi lula. So ukuze omunye umuntu akwazi ukuthi in the near future naye othi ngifuna ukuyiqalela ibusiness ethi come across those challenges you have faced, mhlambe awumenze nje abe clean ukuthi engakulindela u-1 no-2 no-3 naye sabheke empumelelweni. What are those challenges?
0: Oh, kuningi. I think
1: yes,
0: kuba umuntu omdala
1: yes
0: is difficult. So whether you choose to stay in your corporate job or you choose to start a business, kuzoba nzima either way. So I think it's best to choose into ozoyimela.
1: Yes, yes.
0: I think one of the challenges is first of all not understanding ukuthi ufuna ukudayisana ebantwini because as entire brands sizama izinto eziningi and it's only now that we finally saying, you know what, we're just going to focus kwi gifting na kwi branding. So I think ukuthola usizo early in the form of a mentor azokuguide ukuthi yini kahle kahle lo ufuna ukuyenza baby. Siyakuzwa ukuthi ufuna uqala ibusiness but uzobe wenzani and lelo business lelo lizosebenza kanjani, lizoyiletha kanjani imali.
1: Yes.
0: Because thina abantu besimame nje sithanda kakhulu izinto ezizosijabulisa nezojabulisa abanye abantu.
1: Yes, yes.
0: But mawusuthi uyabala awenzi imali. So I think one of the biggest challenges is not understanding what the business is meant to do.
1: Yes.
0: And also not understanding the finances around the business lakho. That's one of the things engathi mhlawumbe personally I've experienced kakhulu.
1: Oh yes, those are challenges ngempela ngathi umuntu angavula amehlo kuwona because engayithola sekuthiwa uvula ibusiness this year and the following year the business closed down.
0: True, that's correct, that happens.
1: So being the ladies, are you only the ladies in this company or are you including other?
0: Khona kukhona ukuba bias nyana.
1: What started?
0: So it's me, it is made up of 5 of us.
1: Five of ladies then, if you
0: no,
1: say
0: no, 4 ladies and 1 gentleman.
1: Okay.
0: But it's in it supports us staff here to I'm a gentleman now, 2. 1 is based in Gauteng and then 1 is based like Thekwini. So akukho kubi kakhulu.
1: It sounds not good because what they say we must balance the gender equality. Wherever you go, they're talking about gender, there's gender this. So why not on you?
0: Can I tell you something about me, ne?
1: Yeah.
0: And if business lizo follower I personality yomuntu,
1: yes,
0: abathanda abantu abasha,
1: yes,
0: and abathanda abantu besimame. Ngifila ukuthi siyazicindezela kakhulu. Besides lokucindezeleka lokho okuqhamuka from other people, we don't see ourselves. So whenever I have an opportunity to choose between an elder or a young person,
1: yes,
0: or a male and a female,

0: yes. You can guess that I will choose young and I will choose women.
1: Since it's a women's month. It's only for this month, or you, for your entire life, you'll choose women.
0: That's all I am.
1: Oh, no, man. No, we are very happy, man. What message would you like to share with aspiring women entrepreneurs?
0: I would like to say, if you have an idea,
1: yes.
0: Take it to God. Guys, mentors have changed my life. Find mentors who are in the industry of and ubalale labantu abazothi it won't happen, but just listen more to the fire in you than abanye abantu, because abantu bafuna into esheshe ivuthwe uma bebona ukuthi awaba kanye discourage. So don't allow that to define you. Wana uvuge uwe uphinde uvuge futhi.
1: Listen to them, but you said.
0: Do listen, because yes, there's valid advice. Khona bazokutshela ukuthi hayi ungena ehlathini, nawe you need to assess. And that's why ngiye ngithi mina umuntu ma umuntu spiritual, be it ukholelwa ebantwini abadala or umuntu okholwa uNkulunkulu, whichever one, but lean into your spirituality ngoba ibhizinisi alihambi lodwa, liyawufuna spirituality, obutizen, that's going to guide you when you can't make the decisions yourself.
1: You're talking about 10 years back you started this business, but you're still looking young. I don't understand. How old were you that time?
0: Guys, because,
1: oh, you have come across this question.
0: Turning second person today.
1: Oh, yeah. You
0: second 40 on Friday.
1: Wow. Congrats.
0: Thank you very much.
1: Trenches.
0: Gabong, I guess wellness is helping. And doing what I love is helping.
1: Yes,
0: keeping an open heart.
1: Open heart and pray.
0: Yes.
1: Yes, also, I thank you, very praying lady.
0: True that. This guy's got me.
1: OPG.
0: Yeah.
1: I'm loving that. Motabi, it's nice to be with you. Let's if you sell a gongo goose, or if you sell a corner, I get a business in Abona Rizondobala, and Gail and a school in the woods. You are far.
0: I received that.
1: Yes.
0: I received that. You were the second person to speak live, namhlanje.
1: Yes.
0: And I received that. Umuntu mayekhuluma ukuphila ngiyakuthatha.
1: Amen.
0: All right. Okay. Thank you so much.
1: Ukuphila kusolimini.
0: True that.
1: Siyazenzela.
0: Kakhulu. Mina ngikholelwa kakhulu into ekhulunyiwe, especially kubantu abakhuluma into positive. Ngiyithathe lento ngiyigone, because I've seen what it means to be carried by izwi. Yonke into ungayiboni yenzeka, but you remember ukuthi as my mom said or ubaba wathi, and you're able to go forward.
1: It's Women's Month. The first day of Women's Month. What message can you send to the young ones who are still growing, who are still dreaming to be like you in the near future, who are, you know, who are having that thing in their spirit to be somebody in the near future? What can you say to them?
0: I'll say Talita Kumi.
1: Talita Kumi.
0: Girl, stand up.
1: Oh, Talita Kumi.
0: Help is gonna come, but you must stand up first.
1: You must stand up first.
0: Yeah, girl, stand up.
1: Luck is there, but it needs you to stand up.
0: You need to stand up. And masusukumile futhi, you need to work.
1: You need to work.
0: Then toyogu slaya no go rely on one source of income, good to know who will provide. It's good, but as a human being, there's a thing in you that wants to be better and do better. So, girl, stand up.
1: As much as you say we must pray, but doesn't mean that praying will change things. It means yourself too. You must stand up and do something.
0: What prayer does is it allows you to believe something.
1: Yes.
0: And it also allows you to see that there is a your part and there is a God part.
1: Wow.
0: Mind yourself, as I don't say, attend, but what are you doing?
1: What are you doing?
0: What are you doing? You are working on something.
1: Thank you very much.
0: It's there.
1: Words of wisdom. Siyabonga kakhulu, Motabi. All the best.
0: Ngiyabonga kakhulu, Putbeg. It was nice being here. Thank you.
1: Nice. Right, thank you very much. Right, siyabonga kakhulu ke Lobby Lobby lapha e-studio. So thathi intambo ke sijikele emumva lapha ya kumngeni road bathi ke kuka Lion Match Office Park, that's where we are based. Silapha ku the stadium building. Uza kusola khona ke 24 hours 365 days a year. 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
4: Mr. Adams who of course is a member of parliament and leader of the National Coloured Congress was first served with a rule 3 notice on the 3rd of October 2025 last year and there's been correspondence back and forth between Mr. Adams and our legal team and I can now confirm that he will indeed appear before the commission on the 11th of August which is next Tuesday not the coming Tuesday the next Tuesday.
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5: My general comment is that what we are seeing unfolding there

0: what we should, on a transparent basis, be absorbing. I don't run a running commentary because that commission is going to report to me. So I don't want to ever undermine what they are doing by doing a running commentary. And I know that you would want me to comment every time a witness goes there. I am not going to do that. I will get the report, and it is on the basis of that report that we will respond.
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Kamalakum and Kyle Sigisigi Dolo, Paxos Paza, 13 minutes past 1, 13:13. Ambio Bambilo, Tambio Bamba, Nazi Nambanje, 13:13. That means 1:13:13. All right, Zambia is very popular on Facebook. Aba Kona, get pleasure. Get on Facebook now again. Always your baller pug comment the pug with Lomzanzi, a page in Liz Lomzanzi, Uzogaz, born a younger at the same time. Apage, Namsante, Econ Toga Suzama, and Toga Zagamienim. Yes, let us beg a bumping up again. A page echo as in Unchenis of Kumana. In Abu TikTok, in Abu Jump Facebook, in Abu Jumping Zinto and Kumuzena alone, Naman, and Yagel and Oman, Uten and Yagel. Oh, Jita, oh, eggs, Mongalabo. We are Paul and Jagpella and Uti Izilom Zanzi, Utangain, Mazuti FM. So Villa Zonga, Ega Clearcoon, Gena Nangogo, Ukome Depa, Molo Nango Pale, Palace Ganga in Chipagan. 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

0: 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You're my daughter. Okay, as I'm a superhero, I'm talking about the same thing again. I'm going to say, I'm going to say, I'm going to say, Lobby Lobby, Lobby is rated. Lobby is a little bit. And I'm going to say, I'm going to say, I'm going to say, I'm going to say, I'm going to say, yes, you call. Yeah, as well, I could put no pill into Gazi. Yeah, I'm going to say, yeah, you want to do Amazon. I'm going to say, I'm going to say, I'm going to say, I'm going to say, I'm going to say, I'm eMzantsi Afrika ingoma phambili ingevemva uyayiva ke ngo ingoma phambili ingevemva angubalaza bauthi 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

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Oh yes, Johnny Clark and Savuka, Scatterlings of Africa, umsakazi wakhe izilomzansi 98 FM. Before this one you heard, Tori Paye, Oliver Mtukudzi, and before lapho Oliver Mtukudzi uthola lapha ingoma kaKhajanini, intokazi lapha ke. Oh yes, umsakazi izilomzansi 98.0 FM in Istria. 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

0: All right, Siska Sako, 17 away from the hour 4, right here with Domzansi 98 FM. With Domzansi, look number 892, Mgeni Road, La Pagwa Menchis, La Pussy Corner, Pezule, it is, but fine. The stadium building, that's where we are. Mangabusanda was joined as Kwamgela Sibingelelo, Jango Tapila. Kwenda kuzola pa ingome kuwa kulo, pa ipende kuwa kulo, bezwa Smokey, living next door to Alice. And before lapi Smokey, utole Lakeside, Baby I'm Lonely. Before lapi Lakeside, utole lapi ingoma Mike and the Mechanics, A Time and a Place. Galas Cartings of Ringaza, too, but that you extend your love to the ones that you love this afternoon. Give me a call right now 0604807164. That's the magic power line 0604807164. When you spam bela, pari ego WhatsApp line 0638208848. And you know, say, what's send a live voice note, slap WhatsApp. When the show, what's up, voice note, yanko, ayeti, noma ay luli gwi minute. 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
3: 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I found out like ngolwe Saturday afternoon ngo4 o'clock ukuthi imali lenga ngitransfera.
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3: I do it but wrong person engamazi but today I got that money. She sent it back to me.
1: Yeah.
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3: 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Thank you so much. 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
1: 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Oh, so uyayimali phezulu kwemali. Is love us 98 FM season.
4: Sawubona my buti.
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4: Kuzoba wena my buti. 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
1: thank you so much my buti Zahara from the album Loliwe khala ngomthwalo umsakazi wakhe isiDomsansi 98.0 FM history

0: Renegade. 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right here with Wisdom Sounds siku 98.0 FM in Istria. 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
0: 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Vayithe Kizidomsansi siku 98.0 FM instead. 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

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Umsakazi wakhe isiDomzansi 98.0 FM. And before this one, you heard Can We Try Again, Glenn Jones. And before Glenn Jones, Even If My Heart Will Break, Aaron Neville, no Kenny G, you're right there. Yonke lento sivulela phambi kwabantu Paul Young. 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
1: 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You know what? 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
1: Yo, this is the hottest song right now by Cayenne the Soul and my boy Ziggs Bantwini. 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
1: Hold on 1 second, yo, this is the hottest song right now by Kai and the Soul and my boy Zexpan Twini. Don't get it twisted. Imali.
2: That's what we want. Money.
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